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0: Carolina. This is the Queen City. This is the Queen City. Charlotte, North Carolina. Every queen needs a king. I said every queen needs a king. Disco, tell them who we are. It's King O.B. Charlotte. That's Disco Rick. I'm Akinelli. And how we once did in Miami, let's bring it to Charlotte. Let's go, Disco.
1: Ladies and gentlemen, welcome to King of Diamonds, Charlotte, North Carolina. Let's go.
0: That's right. King of Diamonds coming to Charlotte, North Carolina. As we invade the city,
1: King of Diamonds.
2: We be in the city.
0: Excuse me as we interrupt your commercial to give you this King of Diamonds forecast. Hi, this is Mr. Dickerson out here, and King of Diamonds forecast, we're expecting a position of 69% chance of making it rain. Back to you.

0: you to honor the pioneers, the trendsetters, and history-making black professionals. Saturday, September 19th at Sonista Hotel in Charlotte. Salute No Limit Larry.
1: A staple in the city, holding down his community. CLT to the heart.
0: That's right.
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1: Well, what's up, son?
4: Donnell Rollins. Guess who I got a beef with?
1: Who you got beef with?
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1: What I do?
4: You know what you did.
1: What I do?
4: 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You was liking. You thumbs up on a page of somebody I had beef with, son. You thumbs up, son.
1: Yeah.
4: 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You thumbs up.
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1: Yeah.

0: And guess what? Charlotte Chuck's Cheesesteaks is back! 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Tuesday through Friday from noon to 6. 3900 Brookshire Boulevard. 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
2: You know there's people out here getting into accidents and not calling nobody. I had a friend that got into an accident. I asked him, was he hurt? He told me in pain. He told me everybody in pain. My mom was in the car, my wife was in the car. I said, you ain't go to the hospital? I said, get up now, go to the hospital and call Top Dog Law. Tell me how it happened, exactly what happened. Told me he was on the expressway.

0: Let's go. You leave your club. You told the club that you can't come to work tonight. You need a babysitter. You don't feel good, so you can't make it in. Who are you?
1: Oh, I'm gonna be a King of Diamonds dancer. Yes, yes, yes.
0: Okay. You're at the other club. Send your girls with their hair done. Send your girls with their nails done right. Send your girls to our club looking good. Who are you?
1: Oh shit! I'm gonna be a King of Diamonds dancer. Yes, yes.
0: Hold on. Okay. I'm not going back to that other club no more. Tell the managers, forget them. This club is a lot bigger than anybody. Who are you?
1: I'm gonna be a King of Diamonds dancer.
2: Ladies and gentlemen, welcome to King of Diamonds. K-O-D.
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0: be right back here on Monday. I know you're gonna be vibing to all that Drake this weekend. His 90 albums he dropped.
1: So you mean to tell me?
0: Monday at 6:40 is a Motivation Monday. 7:40, hashtag Larry Mayer.
2: 24, I'm back with your Nosy Neighbor News, letting you know what all of your favorite celebrities have been doing over the weekend. 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In our 8 o'clock hour, we back in the doghouse courtroom with Judge Miss Jessica. You decide who's guilty and who is innocent.

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1: Chance the Rapper last performed in North Carolina nearly a decade ago. But on May 22nd, he'll return to perform at Charlotte's TD Amp Valentine. 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
3: 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I said every queen needs a king. 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It's King O.D. 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I'm Akinelli. And how we once did in Miami, let's bring it to Charlotte. 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
7: Congratulations to No Limit Larry for being inducted into the 2026 National Black Radio Hall of Fame. 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
1: Your favorite celebrities have been doing over the weekend, and I have a chance for you to win tickets to check out ASAP Rocky. 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In our 8 o'clock hour, we back in the doghouse courtroom with Judge Miss Jessica. You decide who's guilty and who is innocent.

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5: Chance the Rapper last performed in North Carolina nearly a decade ago. But on May 22nd, he'll return to perform at Charlotte's TD Amp Valentine. 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
1: 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CLT to the heart.
0: That's right.

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6: Welcome. You are now at the King of Diamonds audition. This is the King of Diamond Dance Show audition game show. You ready? 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

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I'm hitting my shoulder lean. Damn, I'm putting you on. Big Leo, I'm song for song. This so fat. 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
0: Oh, hard, bro. 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
2: Nah, I got a problem, son.
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3: What's up, son?
2: Donnell Rollins. 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
3: Who you got beef with?
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3: What'd I do?
2: I had beef with somebody. 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
2: 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You thumbs up.
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3: You liked it.
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7: We're in Charlotte, North Carolina. This is the Queen City. 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I said every queen needs a king. 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
6: Ladies and gentlemen, welcome to King of Diamonds, Charlotte, North Carolina.

Excuse me as we interrupt your commercial to give you this King of Diamonds forecast. Hi, this is Mr. Dickerson out here, and King of Diamonds forecast, we're expecting a position of 69% chance of making it rain. Back to you.

0: trendsetters, and history-making black professionals. 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Salute No Limit Larry.
1: A staple in the city, holding down his community. 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
3: Hey, Teddy here, back that up, boy. 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

0: 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Hashtag Larry Mayer.
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9: Welcome. You are now at the King of Diamonds audition. This is the King of Diamond Dance Show audition game show. You ready? You got 30 seconds to answer these questions. See if you're going to be a King of Diamonds dancer. Let's go. You leave your club. You told the club that you can't come to work tonight. You need a babysitter. You don't feel good, so you can't make it in. Who are you? Oh, I'm going to be a King of Diamonds dancer. Yes. Okay. You're at the other club. Send your girls with their hair done. Send your girls with their nails done right. Send your girls to our club looking good. Who are you? Oh, shit! I'm gonna be a King of Diamonds dancer. Yeah. 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I'm not going back to that other club no more. Tell the managers, forget them. This club is a lot bigger than anybody. Who are you? I'm gonna

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1: up. Chance the Rapper last performed in North Carolina nearly a decade ago. But on May 22nd, he'll return to perform at Charlotte's TD Amp Valentine. 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
7: 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We're in Charlotte, North Carolina. This is the Queen City. 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I'm Akinelli. 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
8: 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Welcome to King of Diamonds, Charlotte, North Carolina. Let's go!
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20: 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You are now at the King of Diamonds audition. This is the King of Diamond Dance Show audition game show. You ready? You got 30 seconds to answer these questions. See if you're going to be a King of Diamonds dancer. Let's go. You leave your club. You told the club that you can't come to work tonight. You need a babysitter. You don't feel good, so you can't make it in. Who are you? Oh, I'm going to be a King of Diamonds dancer. Yes. Okay. You're at the other club. Send your girls with their hair done. 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Send your girls to our club looking good. Who are you? 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Tell the managers, forget them. This club is a lot bigger than anybody. Who are you? I'm the

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6: K-O-D, Charlotte! We're in Charlotte, North Carolina. This is the Queen City. This is the Queen City. Charlotte, North Carolina. Every queen needs a king. 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It's K-O-D, Charlotte! That's Disco Rick. I'm Akinelli. And how we once did in Miami, let's bring it to Charlotte. 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Ladies and gentlemen! Welcome to King of Diamonds, Charlotte, North Carolina. Let's go.
5: 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King of Diamonds coming to Charlotte, North Carolina. As we invade the city.
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9: 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And King of Diamonds forecast, we're expecting a position of 69% chance of making it rain. 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
1: Welcome. You are now at the King of Diamonds audition. This is the King of Diamond Dance Show audition game show. You ready? You got 30 seconds to answer these questions. See if you're going to be a King of Diamonds dancer. Let's go. You leave your club. You told the club that you can't come to work tonight. You need a babysitter. You don't feel good, so you can't make it in. Who are you? Oh, I'm going to be a King of Diamonds dancer. Yes. Okay. You're at the other club. Send your girls with their hair done. Send your girls with their nails done right. Send your girls to our club looking good. Who are you? Oh, shit! I'm gonna be a King of Diamonds dancer. Yeah. Hold on, okay. I'm not going back to that other club no more. Tell the managers, forget them. This club is a lot bigger than anybody. Who are you? I'm

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0: a couple years straight, and thought that was it. Ain't no fool. Wait, no, I brought back a hit. I had took her with me. We both spent a little time. She got hers, I got mine. Then I brought back a spirit. They fucking blame me. I brought back a chain and some money, a purse. I just brought back some dude. Cut her off. 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
1: Yeah,
0: take him back over.

0: continue to honor the pioneers, the trendsetters, and history-making black professionals. Saturday, September 19th at Sonista Hotel in Charlotte. Salute No Limit Larry.
1: A staple in the city, holding down his community. CLT to the heart.
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1: A-O-B, Charlotte. We're in Charlotte, North Carolina. This is the Queen City. This is the Queen City. Charlotte, North Carolina. Every queen needs a king. I said every queen needs a king. Disco, tell them who we are. It's King. Charlotte. That's Disco Rick. I'm Akinelli. And how we once did in Miami, let's bring it to Charlotte. Let's go, Disco!
2: Ladies and gentlemen, welcome to King of Diamonds, Charlotte, North Carolina. Let's go!
1: That's right. King of Diamonds coming to Charlotte, North Carolina. As we invade the city,
2: King of Diamonds!
3: We be in the city.
1: Excuse me as we interrupt your commercial to give you this King of Diamonds forecast. Hi, this is Mr. Dickerson out here, and King of Diamonds forecast, we're expecting a position of 69% chance of making it

0: continue to honor the pioneers, the trendsetters, and history-making black professionals. Saturday, September 19th at Sonista Hotel in Charlotte. Salute No Limit Larry.
1: A staple in the city, holding down his community. CLT to the heart.
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0: 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Y'all know, like we know. I got it.

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2: Nah, I got a problem, son.
3: You got a problem, son?
2: I got beef, son.
3: Well, what's up, son?
2: Donnell Rollins. Guess who I got a beef with?
3: Who you got beef with?
2: Burpee.
3: What'd I do?
2: You know what you did.
3: What'd I do?
2: I had beef with somebody. You was liking. You thumbs up on a page of somebody I had beef with, son. You thumbs up, son.
3: Yeah.
2: Ooh. You thumbs up.
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3: you
2: 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Hold on. 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
5: Welcome. You are now at the King of Diamonds audition. This is the King of Diamond Dance Show audition game show. You ready? You got 30 seconds to answer these questions. See if you're going to be a King of Diamonds dancer. Let's go. You leave your club. You told the club that you can't come to work tonight. You need a babysitter. You don't feel good, so you can't make it in. Who are you? Oh, I'm going to be a King of Diamonds dancer. Yes. Okay. You're at the other club. Send your girls with their hair done. Send your girls with their nails done right. Send your girls to our club looking good. Who are you? Oh, shit! I'm gonna be a King of Diamonds dancer. Yeah. Hold on, okay. I'm not going back to that other club no more. Tell the manager to forget them. This club is a lot bigger than anybody. Who are you? I'm gonna be a King of Diamonds dancer!
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2: Your favorite celebrities have been doing over the weekend, and I have a chance for you to win tickets to check out ASAP Rocky. 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In our 8 o'clock hour, we back in the doghouse courtroom with Judge Miss Jessica. 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
5: Chance the Rapper last performed in North Carolina nearly a decade ago. But on May 22nd, he'll return to perform at Charlotte's TD Amp Ballantyne. 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

0: 7 degrees as you walk outside. The high today, 91. 9 in a 1. Yes, it is going to be hot. It is going to be a beautiful day. Sunshine all day long with some showers. They're calling for showers a little bit later on in the week, which might mess up your holiday, but we'll see about that. Y'all know about Charlotte weather. They'll say it's going to be raining, and next day it's going to be snowing. Next day it's going to be hot. We'll see what happens with that. No Limit Larry is out today, but I'm not in the madhouse by myself. I got the homie with me, comedian Burpee. Good morning, Burpee.
1: I say good morning.
0: Do it again.
1: Good morning.
0: Do it again.
1: Good morning.
0: Do it again.
1: Good morning.
0: And one more time.
1: Good morning.
0: Good morning to you, Burpee. How you doing?
1: What's happening, Jess?
0: How was your weekend?
1: My weekend was good. Shout out to my twin. Had a little party yesterday. Had a little day party. Went out there. Was chilling on Saturday, and yeah, that was it. It was a pretty relaxing weekend. How was yours?
0: Shout out to everybody that came by to the Inspire Fest. That was super dope over there at West Charlotte High School. They had a lot of vendors out there, food vendors, nonprofit organizations that are doing a lot of great work in our community. I went shopping and some ladies bought earrings, purses, all kinds of stuff. It was a wonderful event. Shout out to DJ Butterfingers. He was out there. Yeah, I was out there at that. And then shout out to Coach Willie Harris, his family. He was laid to rest over the weekend, so I had a chance to go to the viewing before the actual funeral, because the funeral was during the time that I had to be at West Charlotte, which was crazy because that is where Coach worked. That was his last place, was over there at West Charlotte. So had a chance to honor and thank him for everything that he meant to my life and a lot of other people's lives. It was packed. It was packed during the viewing. So shout out to Coach Willie Harris, Mr. Willie Harris. Yeah, and then yesterday, I just chilled out and relaxed. I didn't do much. Shout out to Donnell Rollins. I saw he had some great shows. You did one show, didn't you, Bert?
1: No, I didn't go out there. On this weekend.
0: I'm sorry, you did.
1: Akash.
0: Yeah.
1: But I did hear that Donnell's shows went great. He always got people to pull up.
0: Yeah.
1: He got a big following, so shout out to him. Shout out to the Comedy Zone.
0: Yeah. All right, we got a great show planned for you. We got some good tickets, but I'm not going to tell you what they are right now. You're going to have to listen out, of course. It's a Monday. Pastor Real is in the madhouse. We're going to be doing some stuff. We're going to be heading to Miss Jessica's Doghouse Courtroom a little bit later on in the show. And like I said, we got great tickets for you. But let's kick our morning off with our inspirational word coming from Pastor R.J. Davis.
2: I'm Pastor R.J. Davis, and this is your moment of inspiration. The Bible tells us that you are the salt of the earth, but if the salt loses its saltiness, how can it be made salty again? Salt is only effective when it leaves the shaker. You can have the best seasoning in the world, but if it stays contained in the jar, it flavors nothing. Salt must be scattered and sprinkled into food to fulfill its purpose. And it doesn't take much. A little salt transforms an entire dish. Your faith is meant to be shared, not hoarded. Your gifts are meant to be used, not protected. Your experiences are meant to encourage others, not just comfort yourself. You have an incredible wisdom, a powerful testimony, and deep faith. But if it all stays locked up inside of you, it seasons nothing. And here's the mystery. When salt is used, it seems to disappear. You can't see it in food, but you can taste its effect. Your influence in the world might feel invisible, but it's powerful. You might not get credit, but you're making a difference. So leave the shaker and be salt in your workplace, your neighborhood, even your family. Don't ask God to make you more salty. Ask him where he wants you to be sprinkled today. I'm Pastor R.J. Davis, and this has been your moment of inspiration.
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0: It is 5:59 here in the Carolinas. Time for you to get on up and attack the day. A brand new week. It's a great day to do some great things. Here's some inspiration for you. Fantasia Ty Tribbett. It's I Made It here on Charlotte's Plug Power 98. Good morning.

0: Cash Money. Because Cash Money's still going. They got the likes of Drake. If it wasn't for Cash Money, you wouldn't have Drake, Nicki, Wayne, Juvie, artists like that. So, yeah, I'm going to go Def Jam and then Cash Money.
1: Let's see. I was going to go Def Jam. But currently, right now, in music, and it sucks because a lot of their artists have felt like they've had a lot of controversy in their camp. However, the music is timeless, and it still rocks. Is what's Yin Yang? Not Yin Yang. Gosh, Migos and
0: Quality Control.
1: QC Music. Yep. QC Music. For right now, right now, I would give them. Even though, like I said, a lot of their artists are going through their own little personal things or things with the music industry. The music that they have produced under that label has been timeless music that you can still put on today and rock out between all of their artists. Yeah. So I'm going to go Def Jam, but currently today, QC.
0: Yeah, they got some bops. They got some good artists, great artists, too.
1: All right, we want to hear from you. You let us know what record label had the greatest run of all time. You can leave it on our social media at Hey Miss Jessica, at I'm Just Burpee, or you can always text your response to us at 980-737-9898. It's the Morning Madhouse.
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5: A warm and steamy start out there this morning. Good morning. I'm Channel 9 meteorologist Keith Monday. The summer preview continues out there today with highs around 90. A touch of humidity makes it feel even a bit hotter. And still, yeah, no chance of rain through at least Wednesday. Some scattered downpours late week will start to cool us down.
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0: Well, you know, that's not the right drop, but we can use it because I still have a nosy neighbor news quickie for you right now. It is 6:19, so it's time for your first nosy neighbor news quickie of the morning. Let's find out what happened at the box office over the weekend, because you might be surprised what took the number one spot. All right, coming in at number five, we have the movie Sheep Detective. That one bought in $9.3 million. Coming in at number four, it's Mortal Kombat 2 with $13.4 million. Taking the number three spot at the box office this weekend, Obsession with $16 million. Coming in at number two, it's The Devil Wears Prada 2. That one dropped to second place, bringing in $18 million. And grabbing the number one spot at the box office for a second time in 4 weeks, it is the Michael Jackson biopic. Michael, it dominated the box office, grabbing the number one spot. It drew in another $26 million at the box office and has topped $700 million globally. Congratulations to all of those movies. I'm Miss Jessica, the girl next door, and that is your nosy neighbor news quickie. Here's 21 Savage and J. Cole. It's a lot here on The Plug.
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0: Friday, May 22nd, and we want to send you to the show. 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We're Charlotte's Plug, Power 98. Good morning.
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11: 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I got your sports update here on Power 98. Well, the Detroit Pistons are gone. The Cleveland Cavaliers beat them by 31 points, 125 to 94 in Game 7 to advance to the Eastern Conference Finals to take on the New York Knicks. The San Antonio Spurs also advanced to the Western Conference Finals to take on the Oklahoma City Thunder. And Shai Gilgeous-Alexander was named the NBA MVP for the second season in a row. Also, in the WNBA, the Las Vegas Aces beat the Atlanta Dream 85-84. The Indiana Fever beat the Storm. The Chicago Sky beat the Minnesota Lynx. And the Tempo, the expansion team, beat the LA Sparks 106-96. 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
1: Congratulations to No Limit Larry for being inducted into the 2026 National Black Radio Hall of Fame. 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
0: His boss man D-Lo is Motion Party here on The Plug.

even though my little off they rocker. 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

0: understand. 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

0: Power 98, Shella's plug for new hip-hop and R&B. Miss Jessica, the girl next door, holding things down at 641 here in the Carolinas. And as you walk outside today, it's going to be a beautiful day. 67 degrees right now with a high of 91. Going to be nice and sunny and warm all day long. Don't forget, it is going down. We are having our 28-hour broadcast. That's going to be on June 4th and 5th. We are going to be raising money for the Salvation Army Center of Hope, 534 Spratt Street. 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
1: Good morning, nosy neighbors. It's a beautiful day in the neighborhood. 7 a.m., 67 degrees outside with a high of 91. Going to be nice and sunny and warm all day long. So make sure you get outside and enjoy it. Miss Jessica, the girl next door in the building, holding things down. No Limit Larry is out. Burpee is in here with me. It's my favorite time of the morning time where we get to shine the light on people that are doing great things in the world. A lot of graduates over the weekend. You want to send some love to someone? Go ahead and get on the phone lines right now. 980-737-9898. While you're dialing, here's LMA's 100 here on Charlotte's Plug Power 98. Good morning.

0: Yeah.
1: Power 98, good morning. Who are you letting shine?
2: Good morning. I am letting my cousin Natalia Harris shine, graduated from Lander. I am letting my son Aiden graduate. He's getting shine. He's graduating fifth grade this week.
3: Let them all shine in. Power 98, good morning. Who you trying to let shine? Hello? You there? Hello? You trying to let shine this morning? Okay. Power 98, good morning. Who you trying to let shine this morning?
4: Good morning. This is Jazz.

0: birthday. To all the birthdays out there, like them. Have a great one.
1: Getting there, getting there. Thank you, Miss April.
2: Play Boss King in the building. Let me get a shout out to Jessica, Murphy, and everybody in the Salisbury, North Carolina city right now.
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1: What's going on with you?
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4: What's up, man? House?
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1: Peter Rabbit, what's going on, baby?
4: Hey, enjoying y'all as always each and every morning.
1: Well, thank you. Who's trying to let shine this morning?
4: I want to let my cousin Quell and Tasha lit inside with that epic party Saturday night. Want to send a big happy anniversary to my brother Darrell and Regina Holloway up in the DMV. And want to let DJ Midnight, Ronette Approach, Ben Holloway, and my brother Poochie. Happy birthday, y'all.
1: Happy birthday to him.
3: Happy born. Happy born. Happy born. Happy born day. Happy, happy born.
1: Power 98, good morning. Who you trying to let shine? Power 98, good morning. Who you trying to let shine?
5: I want to shine. God for waking me up this morning.
1: Come on
3: Come
1: now.
3: Come on, Jesus.
1: What's
3: Come
1: your
3: on,
1: name?
5: Aria.
1: Aria, we going to let you shine too.
3: Power 98, who you letting shine? Good. I say hello? Ahmad, what's up?
1: Hi, Ahmad Johnson, how you doing?
6: I'm
1: great, my homeboy, number one.
6: I'm
3: chilling, man. How was your weekend?
1: You want to do your shout out? Go ahead. Yes.
6: You're gonna be at
1: Power 98 today. Yep, I'll be at Power 98 today from 3 until 7.
6: How many cars?
1: Yeah, what you want to hear, baby? That motion party to Ahmad Johnson. I got you, baby.
3: I think you cut him off, Jess. He had some more he wanted to say.
1: What else?
3: I don't know.
1: He wanted to say motion party, Ahmad Johnson. Give me a shout out at 3 o'clock.
3: I think it was more to it.
1: No, it wasn't. That's what it was, Perk.
3: Oh. It sounded like it was more.
1: Hey, listen, coming up, I got your nosy neighbor news with a chance for you to win some tickets to check out Chance the Rapper. That's right, he's coming to town, and I'm hooking you up with those tickets that's coming your way next here on The Plus.
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11: Charlotte traffic.
12: Monday morning, interstate volume, not too bad yet. 77, 85, 485, all rolling pretty well. Some patches of congestion here and there. Albemarle Road at Independence Boulevard, a hit and run. Woodlawn at Wallingford Street, an accident. And a hit and run working on the plaza at Duncan Avenue.
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15: We have a warm and steamy start out there this morning. Good morning. I'm Channel 9 meteorologist Keith Monday. The summer preview continues out there today with highs around 90. A touch of humidity makes it feel even a bit hotter. And still, yeah, no chance of rain through at least Wednesday. Some scattered downpours late week will start to cool us down.
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17: Let me pop my teeth too fat. He get hard when I sit on.

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3: 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We're going to be talking about a couple different things. Tusi, he is responding to his fiance about their living arrangements after marriage. Going to let you know what he has to say. Mariah Carey is being sued by someone. I'm going to let you know who. And someone just celebrated their birthday in a big way. Who is it, Bert?
0: Who had a birthday recently? Jay-Z's December. Ooh, I don't know. In a big way? Jamie Foxx?
3: All right, find out who it is. Coming up next in your Nosy Neighbor News.
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0: 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Yeah. Speaks Law says, who speaks for you? We do.
1: What the hell?

0: Hello, nosy neighbors. It's Miss Jessica, the girl next door. It's time for your nosy neighbor news for Monday, May 18th. Tusi, he is responding to his fiance. You know, last week we were talking about her stance on not wanting to live together after marriage. Tusi said, T.F., you mean you don't want to live with me? She had previously shared her dreams of being married, but says that she doesn't want to live with a man, leading to a divided response online. Instagram users had mixed reactions, with some understanding her need for space, but others criticizing her for not discussing this with Tusi first. In a follow-up message, she joked around saying that she would only allow her man to come out to eat once a day, further adding fuel to this debate over her views on living together. Let's see. ASAP Rocky and Rihanna, they celebrated their son's, RZA's, fourth birthday with a private party at Slamu Institute in New York City. The party featured custom slime stations, immersive games, and the venue's signature Slamu Falls, where guests can get drenched in slime. Rihanna actually joined her children under the slime waterfall. That got a lot of cheers from the crowd. According to people that were there, they said the children had the most epic time during this celebration. Happy fourth birthday to RZA. Mariah Carey's memoir, The Meeting of Mariah Carey, includes detailed accounts of alleged abuse by her older sister, Allison. And now Allison has filed a lawsuit against Mariah for $1.25 million, citing emotional distress caused by public humiliation due to the book. Mariah describes her sister, Allison, as deeply wounded and alleges instances of physical harm, neglect, and emotional manipulation. In the book, Mariah claims that Allison burned her with hot tea, exposed her to inappropriate situations, drugged her, and gave her cocaine. Now, if that wasn't crazy enough, here's something crazy too. Allison is representing herself in this lawsuit against Mariah.
1: I believe Mariah.
0: We'll see what happens.
1: Mariah.
0: 50 Cent's, his Millennium Studios lease extension was expected to unlock a new phase in development, but the project is currently on hold due to necessary repairs. City inspectors have identified major structural issues that need fixing before the project in Louisiana can move forward. 50 Cent and his team are working with city officials to estimate the cost of the repairs and negotiate the next step for the project, but they say everything is still happening, and it looks like a lot of people are excited about this due to the look and the visibility of the Red River District. No celebrity birthdays today. I'm Miss Jessica, the girl next door. That is your Nosy Neighbor News.
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0: All right, nosy neighbors, can you tell me what I said about Mariah Carey in the Nosy Neighbor News? If you can, I'm going to hook you up with tickets to check out Chance the Rapper. Go ahead and get on the phone lines right now. 980-737-9898. First caller through, we're going to hook you up with those tickets. And while you're dialing, here she is. Mariah Carey is the Fantasy Remix here on Charlotte's Plug. 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Good morning.
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0: So you said that she recently released a memoir, and it discussed details about physical abuse, not just physical abuse, but all types of abuse from her older sister. 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
1: 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One more neighbor trying to stop me. 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

0: what they call them. Thank you, Mr. Incognito, live in the kitchen with the mix. It's 8:12 right now. Gonna be a beautiful day as you get up, head on outside. 72 degrees right now with a high of 91. It's Monday. Pastor Real is in the madhouse and he's ready to flip the script.
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0: Today's scripture will be flipped by me, Pastor Real. And why do they call me that, Miss Jessica?
1: Because you keep it 100.
0: Because keep it 100. And today's scripture is coming from the book of Ecclesiastes, chapter 4, verses 9 through 12. And it reads, two are better than one because they have a good reward for their toil. For if they fall, one will lift up his fellow. But woe to him who is alone when he falls and has not another to lift him up. Again, if two lie together, they keep warm. But how can one keep warm alone? And though a man might prevail against one who is alone, two will withstand him. A threefold cord is not quickly broken. That was a lot to take in, but the message is plentiful. The message is strong. The message from God is you can't do nothing alone. You're not going to make it alone. You might get certain things accomplished, but you're not going to be where you want to be if you try to do everything on your own. Sometimes it's all right to call for help, Jessica.
1: Okay.
0: It's all right for someone to help you. Because two are better than one, and they have a good reward for their toil. Do you know what a toil is, Jessica?
1: What's a toil?
0: Now, I was asking because I didn't, in biblical terms, you don't know what a toil is?
1: Saying it past the rail.
0: Oh, okay. Because if one falls down, this is about friendship, Jessica. If one falls down, there is someone there to do what?
1: Pull you up.
0: Pick them up!
1: Okay.
0: You got to be picked up sometimes, because sometimes if you fall, you might hurt your legs. You might not be able to pick yourself up. You might hurt your arms. You might not be able to push yourself up. You might not be able to pull yourself up. But if you have a strong friendship, a strong relationship, someone else is there to pick you up. You got to have strong people around you. Sometimes you have to have a circle, but don't make that circle too big. Make that circle small so the couple of people that's in your circle can pick you up in the circle.
1: Okay.
0: Because it got to be circle picker-uppers.
1: Mm-hmm.
0: The doors of the church are now open. Get out of there, Jessica. Be a

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3: That's right. It's time for another Nosy Neighbor News, Quickie. Let's talk about Cardi B and Tasha K. All right, so a federal bankruptcy judge found Tasha K in civil contempt for violating a court-approved agreement with Cardi B. She violated the order by making public comments about Offset, who is Cardi's estranged husband, NFL wide receiver Stephon Diggs, who is a co-parent to one of Cardi's children. Now, Tasha's defense is that she had a legal right to make the comments, but that was rejected by the court. She has been ordered to delete all offending posts and shut down any commentary on all platforms that she controls. What kills me about Tasha K is, like, she be trying the court. She like, okay, I'm still going to try it. Girl, just stop. Just stop at this point. You got to stop. We'll see what happens. What else happens with this case. I'm Miss Jessica, the girl next door. That is your Nosy Neighbor News, Quickie.
4: I want to know what it is Quickie's trying to say.
0: That's your Nosy Neighbor News.
4: Quickie!
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coming up, we are headed into Miss Jessica's doghouse courtroom. Everybody has been talking about this case for the last couple of weeks. We're going to dig into it and give you an opportunity to say who is guilty and who is innocent. That's coming your way next after music from Rihanna. It's a love song here on Charlotte's Plug Power 98. Good morning.

hip-hop and R&B. It's 828 here in the Carolinas as you step outside. 73 degrees with a high of 91. Gonna be nice and sunny and warm all day long. Get out and enjoy it. I'm not too sure about this weekend. It's calling for some showers this weekend. We'll see what happens with that. You know, it's Monday. It's around 8:30. It's time for us to head on into Miss Jessica's Doghouse Courtroom. It's time to-

talking about it. You've even heard Burpee mention some things about it. Now we're giving you an opportunity to decide who is guilty and who is innocent. Kevin Hart, he is catching some heat after a joke during his recent roast referenced George Floyd. Whew, the internet is split down the middle. Some people say, you know, comedy has no limits, and if you attend a roast, nothing is off the table. But others feel like George Floyd's death should never be used as a punchline under any circumstance. So we're taking it to the doghouse courtroom, and we want to hear from you this morning. Was Kevin Hart wrong for allowing this joke to go during his Netflix roast? Or should he have spoken out about it? Or are people doing too much? People are doing too much when it comes to comedy. Who do you think is guilty in this situation? Give us a call. 980-737-9898 is Miss Jessica's Doghouse Courtroom. While you're dialing, here's Leon Thomas and Chris Brown. It's the Mutt Remix here on The Plug.

0: out the Kevin Hart roast. Who is guilty for letting these George Floyd jokes fly? Is it Kevin Hart or are the people overreacting about it? Power 98, who do you think is guilty? Let me know.
1: I honestly think George Floyd shouldn't have been brought up, but it definitely was a lot of stuff that was said that also shouldn't have been brought up. So if they did want to say that, then that could have been something else that everybody could have said something about, because a lot of stuff shouldn't have been said. Now, the George Floyd situation, that death was definitely inappropriate and has caused a lot of stress in the world. So, yes, it shouldn't have been brought up.
0: Give us a call, 980-737-9898. It's Miss Jessica's Doghouse Courtroom. You decide who is guilty and who is innocent.

0: It's Jessica's Doghouse Courtroom. Today we are talking about the Kevin Hart roast like everybody else. On social media, some people are disappointed in Kevin Hart for letting that George Floyd joke fly and some other jokes fly during the roast. But, you know, some people are saying, y'all doing too much. This is comedy and this is what happens at a roast. So we are asking you, who do you think is guilty? Is it Kevin Hart for letting this slide during his roast, or is it the people? Are they doing too much? Power 98, good morning. Go ahead with your comment.
1: Good morning. Kevin Hart is guilty. He shouldn't have allowed that joke. It was in bad taste. George Floyd's death, we all watched on TV as he was calling for his mom when he was dying, and then his death caused a huge movement. So it was really, really horrible and in bad taste. That was not good.
0: Power 98, good morning. Who do you think is guilty? Is it Kevin Hart or is it the people?
2: Kevin Hart getting too much money from these white folks, and these white folks getting too comfortable, boy. You make any George Floyd joke around me, and it's going to be comedy what I'm going to do to one of these white folks out here, boy. You should never joke about no George Floyd stuff, bro. That ain't cool, man. Kevin Hart wrong for that one, bro.
0: Power 98, good morning. Who is this?
3: Jessica.
0: Who is this?
3: You know who this is. This is Tulu.
0: Hot Toodles, how you doing this morning?
4: Oh, hell.
3: But I'm good, girl. Don't you be saying that. I come in there and squeeze you.
0: Ooh.
4: Toodles now. What you got? What? Who guilty, Toodles? Who is guilty?
3: I think a lot like you because we are like-minded. We see each other. We just feel each other. But anyway, it's comedy, y'all. But at the same time, I'm on the fence because George Floyd was too much. Sure, Underwood's husband is too much. But at the same time, if we're roasting each other, nothing is off limits. I'm talking about your mama, your dog, your frog, your cat, the bat, everything that came out the head. That's comedy. And we do that amongst each other, but in front of the public, no, that's too much. So, Kevin, you guilty.
0: So you're saying Kevin.
3: I can't do it.
0: You're saying Kevin is guilty.
3: I'm sorry, Kevin.
0: Thank you, Toodles.
3: But I like you, though. You know you is.
4: Thank you, Toodles. Thank you.
0: Hey, listen, we still want to hear from you. 980-737-9898. What do you think about the George Floyd joke during the Kevin Hart roast? Was it too much? Or do you think that Kevin should have, like, stopped it? Or you think that the people are overreacting? Who is guilty in this case? Once again, 980-737-9898. Coming up, we'll hear from Burpee. That's coming your way next here on The Plug.
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7: Nearly jam-free on the interstates right now. Morning rush never materialized into any super jam-ups. 77, 85, 485, just some pockets of congestion here and there. Moorhead at College Street, they're talking about trouble with the signals. To the south, Johnston Road at Cedar Point Lane, an accident. Also, Brookshire Freeway at I-77, a crash, but so far, no big delay.
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16: 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Here's your Channel 9 Severe Weather Center 9 forecast.
17: Going to be a warm and steamy start out there this morning. Good morning. I'm Channel 9 meteorologist Keith Monday. The summer preview continues out there today with highs around 90. A touch of humidity makes it feel even a bit hotter. And still, yeah, no chance of rain through at least Wednesday. Some scattered downpours late week will start to cool us down.
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tons of me. He wanna give me cunnilingus. Got my stripes like a bumblebee. Bouncing on the right to left. I'm hitting my shoulder lean. Damn, I'm putting you on. Big Leo, I'm song for song. This so fat. I'm going thong for thong. I'm a dog, he is too. We going bone for bone. He beat my front of back. He love when I scream. I'm going cone.

0: It's Jessica's Doghouse Courtroom. Today, our case is about Kevin Hart and the Kevin Hart roast. A lot of people upset about the George Floyd joke that was made by another comedian during the roast. Now, like I said, a lot of people are upset about it, but a lot of people are on the other side of the fence. They're saying it's comedy, and this is what happens at a roast. So we want to hear from you. Who is guilty in this case? Is it Kevin Hart for letting this slide during his roast? Or is it the people? Are they doing too much? Power 98, go ahead. Who do you think is guilty?
1: Definitely Kevin Hart. He definitely should have spoke up and said something. It was out of pocket. It was out of line.
0: Thank you. Power 98, good morning. Who is guilty, Kevin Hart or the people?
2: Good morning, Kevin Hart and the comedian. I don't want to leave him out that did the joke. It's definitely guilty. I think a previous caller said we have to stop giving others license to disrespect our culture, to disrespect our struggles, to disrespect us. I don't care if these are the rules or there are no rules in comedy. There should be some, because a roast means that you talk about the other person, not bring in George Floyd, whose legacy had absolutely nothing to do with it. So the whole argument of there's no rules in comedy, well, maybe there should be. Maybe we should revisit that. But Kevin Hart and the comedian and Netflix are definitely wrong.
0: Power 98, good morning. Who is guilty? Is it Kevin Hart or the people?
3: I'll say Kevin Hart. And the reason why I also say that too, because I felt like it was all over the place. Why y'all bringing up everybody else? I thought the roast was just supposed to be about Kevin.
0: All right, Bert. I know that you have been vocal on this one, and I know this is something that sits sort of close to you because you are a comedian. Go ahead. What you got from this one?
4: To other comedians who have come in here and said the same thing, they feel different ways. How they feel about the George Floyd situation is the joke was in bad taste. Not that anything is necessarily off limits. And I feel the same way. I feel like the joke just didn't fit in the roast. Not that it's off limits. If you want to make a joke about whatever, make a joke about whatever you want, as long as it's funny. I've said for me, you have talked about this. We've had discussions about this. I always feel like nothing is off limits when it comes to comedy. But the different perspective I have about this from everybody else is we as comedians are trying to explain to people who aren't comedians how comedians are. And for what? For what? Why do I have to explain to you why I'm thinking the way that I'm thinking? Why I'm writing this joke? Why I'm doing this? Why I'm doing that? A roast. The reason this is a big situation is because a roast used to be an intimate thing with comedians and just their friends, and they could say whatever they wanted to about whatever they wanted to. But now, because it's on this public platform, we brought you into our world.
0: Mm-hmm.
4: And because we brought you into our world, now you have a problem with it, which comes along with it.
0: Mm-hmm.
4: And at the end of the day, even the discussion that we're having about it now, at the end of the day, Kevin Hart wins. He's number one on Netflix. He's getting all the money. People are talking about it. And the more that the people talk about it, you're going to get folks who haven't seen the roast to now go look at the roast to see what the jokes were, to see what was so bad about it. So those numbers continue to go up. And to the lady saying, well, yeah, maybe we should have rules. No, there will never be rules, because as people, we're selectively sensitive, because there was a joke about George Floyd. There's a joke about Cheryl Underwood's husband who committed suicide. There's also a joke about Charlie Kirk on there. I'm not defending Charlie Kirk, but at the end of the day, a man died.
0: Mm-hmm.
4: So if you're going to be upset, and there was another caller who said, be upset all the way around. So, of course, I'm going to say the people are guilty for being sensitive and being selectively sensitive. And somebody's going to listen to this, and they're not going to hear what I'm saying. They're not going to understand what I'm saying. They're going to say, you defended Charlie Kirk? No, I'm defending comedy. That's what I'm defending. I'm defending the jokes that people made, the different jokes that people made during this roast. And my stance on that is nothing is off limits. Still, I still feel like that. It's just that some jokes were in bad taste. That George Floyd joke didn't fit the situation, and it was in bad taste. Even that George Floyd joke, the woman said the roast was about Kevin Hart. The George Floyd joke was about Kevin Hart and his movies.
0: But the question is Kevin Hart guilty for letting the George Floyd joke fly?
4: No.
0: You say no?
4: No.
0: Okay.
4: Not at all.
0: I'm going to give some pushback on this because I've been wanting to speak out about this. One, you know, you and I, like you said, have had this conversation around anything goes in comedy, and I don't believe that. Mm-hmm. And in this situation, I think that was proven. Mm-hmm. It wasn't anything that goes in this one because Kevin said, don't talk about my children. So even in this situation, it was not anything goes. He put a parameter up around the roast. So everything doesn't go for everybody. I think the majority of people do have a boundary, and that was a boundary for Kevin. And so in this case, it wasn't anything that goes. And even though the Cheryl Underwood jokes and some of the Lizzo jokes and things of that nature didn't fly with me, I was okay with it because they signed up to do a roast. Mm-hmm. They signed up to do a roast. And so even though I was like, that's a bit too much, they signed up for it, knowing the territory that comes with it. Mm-hmm. George Floyd didn't sign up for this. George Floyd didn't sign up for this. The reason why he didn't sign up for it is because he's unable to. He was murdered by a white police officer. Mm-hmm. He was unable to sign up for it. And just like Kevin Hart didn't want his children talked about, I'm sure that George Floyd's daughter and his family don't want his murder to be made fun of by a white man who is a part of MAGA, who is supporting the Republican Party with all that's going on. Mm-hmm. I think that it was in bad taste, in the same way that Kevin Hart made that clause about his family and his children. I think that he had an opportunity to stand up and say, that was too much. And I agree with the people that are out here. I think that Kevin Hart, according to the people that have called in this morning, they all have said that Kevin Hart is guilty, and I agree with them.
5: Real quick. The verdict came down. You are guilty. So you remain in the doghouse.
4: And what I was saying also is that, yes, he said, don't talk about my children, but they still did. Because that's what you signed up for. Regina Hall was the one who did it.
0: But she did it.
4: And that joke that she said was, to me, because it was a child, was far worse.
0: But I don't think that... It wasn't until you pointed that out that I even caught on to that. I was like, and so I think that the way that she did it was not as outwardly as saying George Floyd is looking up to you now.
4: Exactly,
0: like, come on now.
4: Which is exactly why I say
0: now.
4: That joke was in bad taste. The George Floyd joke.
0: And also, it does not change the fact that Kevin put a parameter around this. He is a comedian that put a parameter around this. And so that goes to show that everything doesn't go in comedy.
4: Let me
0: People
4: ask you
0: have
4: this.
0: Their boundaries.
4: Were you upset about the Charlie Kirk joke?
0: I don't care nothing about Charlie Kirk. I can't answer that because I don't feel no type of way about it.
4: I didn't ask you if you felt about Charlie
0: You
4: Kirk.
0: Asked me if I was upset.
4: About
0: and I'm
4: the
0: telling,
4: Charlie Kirk joke.
0: And I'm telling you, I don't feel no type of way about anything that has to do with Charlie Kirk. I don't care. But I don't care. I care about George Floyd. So you asking me, am I upset about it? I can't answer. I can't answer it. Because I don't care. Maybe.
4: My whole thing is, don't say this on this side. Don't say this on this side, but then not be mad at that on that side. That's all I'm saying.
0: Wish I would be mad about someone who made comments, about black people saying that that Trayvon Martin was out there hunting white people. Come on, now, I don't care nothing about that. My concern is over here with George Floyd.
4: Was he killed unnecessarily?
0: I don't care, Burke.
4: Yes or no? Was he killed unnecessarily?
0: I don't care. I don't care.
4: And that's the point.
0: Nothing
4: that
0: about it.
4: That's the point that us as comedians make, is you being selectively sensitive.
0: No, I think that there is a group of people out here.
4: And then get mad.
0: I think that there's a group of people out here that can cape for that one, that can go for that joke and say that joke is wrong. I'm going to go out here and cape for George Floyd and say that joke was wrong.
4: The joke wasn't in support of Charlie Kirk. The joke was towards the guy who made the joke about George Floyd.
0: I don't care either way.
4: But it was a joke that referenced Charlie Kirk.
0: My concern is this joke about George Floyd. That's my concern.
4: Nah, don't do that. Don't do that.
0: That's a whole nother discussion.
4: At the end of the day, Kevin Hart is number one on Netflix, and all y'all that watched, he thanks you. He's $1 million richer.
0: Hey, listen, if you have a case that you wanted heard in Miss Jessica's Doghouse Courtroom, you can go ahead and DM me on social media at Hey Miss Jessica, or you can always email me at Miss Jessica at power98fm.com. 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
1: All right, it's time to play everybody's favorite game show, and it's called Are You
0: Black Smart?
1: If you are Black Smart, we have a chance for you to win some great tickets today. We got some new ones for you. Go ahead and get on the phone lines right now. 980-737-9898. Call number 9. We are looking for you. 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

0: It's time to play everybody's favorite game show. 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
1: 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Who is this?
2: Shaniqua.
1: You ready to play Black Smart?
2: Yeah.
1: All right, we got two categories for you. You got to get two out of three questions correct. And if you do, we have some tickets for you. But if you do not, we are taking your black card. Are you ready?
2: Yes.
1: All right, let's get to it. Bert, what's your category?
3: Kids games.
1: And my category is numbers and songs. Which one would you like?
2: Let's do kids games.
3: Kids games. This game we played back in the day where if you found someone of the opposite sex, you would hunch on them. What's the name of that game?
2: I didn't go get it.
1: You are correct. All right, you can stay with Burpee in this category or you can try out mine. Which one you want to do?
2: Let me stay with that category.
3: During a game that you played as a kid, there was a way you selected who would go first. How did we select who went first?
2: I did.
1: How many people
2: do you wish?
1: You are correct.
4: You won.

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6: Charlotte traffic.
7: Southside commuters dealing with a late-breaking accident on 77 North. It's just north of Woodlawn Road. Things are slow back to Nations Ford and Arrowwood Road at this point for 77 North, just as traffic flow was recovering from the morning rush. Secondaries, Brookshire at I-77, second wreck of the morning in this area. Moorhead at College, trouble with the signals. And Fairview at Carmel, signal issues here as well.
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1: Congratulations to No Limit Larry for being inducted into the 2026 National Black Radio Hall of Fame. As they continue to honor the pioneers, the trendsetters, and history-making black professionals. 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
1: That's right.
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0: House question of the day. We were asking you, what record label had the best all-time run? Mm. Greatest run of all time. What you got over there, Bert?
1: Man, people were saying Uptown Records. They were saying Motown Records. Somebody just put a GIF, whatever, of Wu-Tang. I don't know what that meant. But they said Death Row. I got Cash Money, Interscope, LaFace. I forgot about LaFace. I did get a couple Bad Boy in there. Got a Bad Boy in there. So, yeah, those were, LaFace. I forgot about, I don't think they lasted long enough, though, to say the greatest of all time. I don't know. But that's what people were saying on my page.
0: Let's see. Over on my page, I got Arista, Atlantic, Cash Money Records, Epic Records, because they had Michael Jackson. Bad Boy. I did get a Bad Boy. I got No Limits. I also got Def Jam, which is what we said. We said Def Jam.
1: Right.
0: But I want to change my answer. I want to change my answer to Motown. I want to change my answer to Motown. I got a lot of people who said Motown on my page, and I think that that's a good one. But someone pointed out, which I think is a great point out, that we also have to think about Stax Records. And I don't think a lot of people think about Stax Records. Someone said, many will say Motown, but if you look strictly at sales and commercial impact, the right answer would be Stax Records.
1: What is Stax Records?
0: Stax, and I've actually had a chance to actually visit their recording studio, and I cannot think of the guy. Gosh, I cannot think of the big guy, but they had a bunch of people.
1: S-T-A-K-S?
0: No, it's S-T-A-X.
1: S-T-A-X.
0: S-T-A-X, and it is in Memphis. It is right around the corner from Lorraine. And I've actually had a chance to go visit it a couple of times. What's his name? I cannot think of his name, but they had
1: Blues?
0: This
1: is he a
0: whole studio in there. I mean, his whole studio, when you walk in, recordings of him singing, his actual music. Yeah, I cannot think of it.
1: Blues?
0: I will come back.
1: What does he sing? You don't know?
0: R&B soul. He's a soul singer. But it also had, who's the guy who
1: Barry
0: played?
1: White? B.B. King?
0: Mm-mm. Who's the guy who played Shut Your Mouth? What's his name?
1: James Brown?
0: No. No, I can see it.
1: Shut your mouth.
0: I'm coming back.
1: Little Richard.
0: No. He's a bad mother. Shut your mouth. Who is?
1: Chef?
0: Yes. Who is the guy, though?
1: Richard Roundtree.
0: Yeah. No, not Richard Roundtree. I'm thinking, I'm going to come back. I'm going to come back. Because I just saw this comment, and I'm like, no. They did have a great lineup. I'm going to come back, and I'm going to let you know exactly who it is. Coming up after music from Gunna.

0: Those were the two people that I was thinking about.
1: I was lost.
0: Otis Redding and Isaac Hayes. Yes, Isaac Hayes. They have his car that's there, is displayed there. But Otis Redding, the whole display for him is absolutely amazing. As you walk through it, you can actually hear his voice from when he was recording in the studio. It is a place that is full of history. So if you ever have a chance to check it out, once again, it's Stax Museum, STAX. And they had a hell of a lineup on there. And I actually see, as I was going back and looking, someone did a Stax versus Motown, like, lineup, like, playlist. I'm going to have to check that one out. Got some good music on there. Coming up, you can find out what's trending. Here's Lil Uzi Vert, what you're saying here on The Plug.

0: All right, Bert, what you got that's trending over there?
1: Metro Boomin was being interviewed on the street recently, and he was asked about the bottle service scene in the club. And he said, and I quote, "The bottle service scene is over. We trying to get people back on the dance floor. We trying to talk to these ladies, and we trying to keep God first." I don't know what that had to do with what they were talking about, but I mean, you know, I guess you can throw God in it in a moment. But for him to say the bottle service scene is over, number one, it speaks volumes as to how boring the club is now. Number two, I wonder what people think about that. I wonder if people still think that the bottle service scene is over and what will the clubs look like now. I don't think it's over. You think it's over? I don't think they make songs that make people want to get on the dance floor to end the bottle service.
0: I think that, I don't know. I think that there's a group of people out here that do not appreciate the bottle service anymore. They want to get back to the party and like what he is talking about. But I also think that there's a group of people that like to stunt in the club. Mm-hmm. And that's a way of stunting is, in, I guess, showing a little bit of status in the club. I get a section because I like feet. I like to rest my feet. You know?
1: I'm like, what?
0: I like to rest my feet. I need to sit down.
1: That's understandable. You know? That's understandable.
0: I don't want to be comfortable in the club.
1: Like, but even with the bottle service, back in, you know, when they had dance floors, you still had a VIP section where people could go in VIP, and they were different tables in the VIP, but that was specifically just the VIP. They didn't have sections all over the damn club.
0: You know what? I think that, you know, you walk into a club now and there's no dance floor in some of these clubs.
1: Mm-hmm.
0: There's no dance floor in some of these clubs. It's all sections.
1: Tables, sections.
0: You know,
1: so
0: I think that that affects how people can party.
1: Yeah.
0: You know?
1: Yeah.
0: I don't know. I think there's some people out here that appreciate and some people that are like, nah, I'm over it. Mm-hmm. I'm over it. I want to get back to the club. And I think that that is why something like a Grits and a Biscuits had such a great run.
1: Right.
0: It's because they really were in there to party.
1: To party, yeah.
0: And I think that people appreciate
1: that. No celebrity, no sections, no VIP, just straight partying, straight music, straight dancing all night. Yeah.
0: And I think that that goes to prove what Metro Boomin is saying. Like, people want to get back to the partying.
1: Right.
0: I think that that is why, even though there are some aspects of sections and bottle service at day parties, not like it is at nighttime, but I think that that's also a little bit why day parties are winning.
1: Yeah.
0: Because you can go out to a day party and really party.
1: And R&B parties are winning everywhere.
0: Yeah, people want to go out and party and have a good time. So, I can see his point. Also trending, a new series on Netflix is called Nemesis. It dropped over the weekend. Everybody was watching it. If you haven't had a chance to check it out, it's actually from the creator of Power, Miss Courtney Kemp. She dropped this one. Let me say this, ladies, the whole damn cast is fine. Everybody on the cast is fine.
1: She talking about for the ladies.
0: And the women too. I mean, because the women on the show are beautiful.
1: What's my
0: guys
1: girl name?
0: Are fine. It is it's a good series. It's a good series to check out.
1: What's my girl name? The wife. Oh, what is her name in real life?
0: Her name is, because I just pulled it up.
1: She played Mike Epps' baby mama.
0: Cleopatra Coleman.
1: Yeah.
0: Cleopatra Coleman is the wife. The guy, there's a guy in there. He plays Dion. That's
1: not her. The other one, Gabrielle Dennis.
0: Gabrielle Dennis. That's the one from the game.
1: Yeah.
0: She's in the movie. I mean, in this series.
1: Mm-hmm.
0: The guy who played Dion is the guy who plays Magic Johnson in that series.
1: Yeah,
0: I was trying to figure that out for the longest, and it was the guy who pointed that out.
1: He played Magic Johnson.
0: Looked like the Magic guy Johnson. From Magic Johnson.
1: Yep, I saw that.
0: So he's in there.
1: My man from Insecure.
0: Mm-hmm.
1: He's in the, her little, not her boyfriend, but the dude that was her little fling or crush, whatever. His name, I don't know how to say his name. Wylan?
0: Yeah, Noel.
1: Yeah, Wylan Noel. It's a great series. I watched the whole thing this weekend. The whole thing.
0: If you all want to check it out, I think it's about 8 episodes. It's on Netflix. It's called Nemesis. Check it out and then let me know what you think about it. Hit me up on social media at Hey Miss Jessica. Those are your trending topics coming up. We about to find out what we putting on this 4Play parlay.

0: time to find out what Burp is putting on his parlay. A lot of people watching that Detroit Pistons and Cavs game last night. That one was crazy. That one was crazy.
1: I whooped off the sticks. God, what are you doing, Detroit? At home. What are you doing, Detroit? I'm glad I ain't been on that one last night.
0: Man. All right, so we're going to do baseball action, WNBA action, of course, some NBA action as game one of the Western Finals. That one begins today, kicking things off with baseball. We got the Cincinnati Reds taking on the Phillies. Both of these teams are 24 and 23. Who you got, Burke?
1: The Reds.
0: All right. Then we're moving on to the WNBA. We got the Washington Mystics, who are 2-1, taking on the Dallas Wings. They are 1-2. Who you got?
1: The Mystics are playing away on the road. I'm going to go with the Mystics. They got a pretty good team. I like Sonya Citron and Kiki Iriafin. I like them a lot. So I'm going to go with them.
0: All right. Next game, we got the Connecticut Suns. Ooh, they're having a rough season. 0-4. Going up against the Portland Fire.
1: They're an expansion team. They're new. The Portland Fire. That's going to be the excuse.
0: They are 1-2. Who you got in this game?
1: The Portland Fire.
0: You going Portland Fire?
1: Yeah, because they playing at home, one. And two, Connecticut just can't get right. Can't get right. Ooh.
0: Dang. You not even going to give Connecticut this one?
1: No, okay. I'm Portland. Okay. I don't even know who play on Portland because they expansion team, but I'm going with them.
0: Okay. All right. And like I said earlier, game one of the Western Finals goes on tonight. We got the Spurs taking on the Thunder. Big game. Who you got?
1: You know what, Jessica? I'm going with the upset here.
0: Okay.
1: I'm going with the San Antonio Spurs because they are the only team that gave the Oklahoma City Thunder a run for their money. Oklahoma City is a 6.5-point favorite in this game. But I think if Wemby plays well, if Wemby plays good, they both play great defense. But I think the difference in this series is Victor Wembanyama, the 7'12" monster that he is. I think he changes the game. He changes this series. And San Antonio steals game one.
0: That's what you got?
1: I'm going with San Antonio. Stealing game one.
0: All right. That's what he's putting on his four-play parlay.
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2: What's going on? 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I got your sports update here on Power 98. Well, the Detroit Pistons are gone. The Cleveland Cavaliers beat them by 31 points, 125-94 in Game 7 to advance to the Eastern Conference Finals to take on the New York Knicks. The San Antonio Spurs also advanced to the Western Conference Finals to take on the Oklahoma City Thunder. And Shai Gilgeous-Alexander was named the NBA MVP for the second season in a row. Also, in the WNBA, the Las Vegas Aces beat the Atlanta Dream 85-84. The Indiana Fever beat the Storm. The Chicago Sky beat the Minnesota Lynx. And the Tempo, the expansion team, beat the LA Sparks from 106-96. 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

0: Right now, Kevin Dockery, Shoddy Woods, Photography Love, Day Day Mickens. What's happening with it? Jatana Random and checking in. Miss A. Moten. What up, though? Mrs. S.E.B. What's happening? Marias Catering. What's happening with y'all? What's going on? Yeah, that's everybody checking in right now.
1: Some shout-outs over here. Gotta say happy birthday to James Mitchell Jr. Happy birthday to you. PJ Hairston, happy birthday to you, buddy.
0: PJ from Carolina.
1: No, play basketball.
0: No,
1: this is a different one.
0: Oh, okay.
1: Joni Lewis, happy birthday to you, darling. David Mims, happy birthday to you. Happy birthday to my sister, Jamie Miller, who is celebrating today. Happy birthday, sis.
0: Happy birthday, Jamie.
1: Happy birthday to DJ Midnight, who is celebrating his birthday today. Happy birthday to you, Midnight. I hope you have a wonderful birthday. And I have to send some shout outs because graduation happened over the weekend. So I want to send a huge shout out to Jaden Isom. She is the 99th Miss JCSU.
0: Okay.
1: She graduated over the weekend. I have to send a huge shout out to my baby, Tyson Bates Jr. Little Tyson, he graduated over the weekend. So very proud of you. Yes.
0: Congratulations,
1: Tyson. So very proud of you. And also, I have to send a huge congratulations message to Cam Croma. Cam Croma, who also graduated from Johnson C. Smith University over the weekend. That is coming from your godmother, Dr. Kelly, Dr. Danielle. She was like, please shout my baby out. Please shout my baby out. So we are doing that. That is coming from Dr. Danielle Kelly, going out to Cam Croma, also coming from your mama, Pam. Congratulations to you.
0: Shout out to the North Stanley track team, the 4x1 and the 4x2. They the state champions. They were the state champions in the 4x1 and the 4x2. Shout out to North Stanley High School. Congratulations to y'all. That's dope.
1: Shout out to my homie Siegel, student over there at Indian Land. He placed, I think, second in the high jump out there. They had state going on over the weekend. We did not get a chance to talk about that Mallard Creek.
0: Oh, I was just about to say.
1: Shout out to Mallard Creek. Shout out to them anyway. Man, shout out to Mallard Creek. Shout out to that young man. We're absolutely going to talk about that one as well. Shout out to everybody that competed in states going on this weekend, North Carolina and South Carolina. Shout out to my little boo, Juliana Worrell. She placed. Sage, she placed. Those were middle schoolers. That were placing in their track meet. They had their track meet over the weekend as well. So shout out to everyone that was out there competing over the weekend. All right, you ready to get out of here, Bert?
0: Grisanda Blanco said happy birthday to her niece, Nakayla.
1: Happy birthday!
0: Happy birthday to your niece, boo. I'm ready.
1: Let's get on up out of here.
0: Now may the Lord watch between me and thee while we're absent, one from another.
1: Amen. Bye, y'all.

from LMA. That one is called 100. What's going on, Queen City? Mr. Incognito, holding you down on this Monday morning. Back to another work week. You enjoyed your weekend? I know I did. Everybody's talking about the new Drake project. What you think about it? Hit me up.

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0: 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Here's your Channel 9 Severe Weather Center 9 forecast.
1: I'm Channel 9 meteorologist Keith. Monday, hot and steamy out there today as that summer preview continues, even a bit warmer than yesterday. Highs around 90, maybe even in the 90s, and it feels a touch hotter because of the humidity. This pattern hangs on for the first half of the week, but some rain chance late week will cool us down.
2: Congratulations to No Limit Larry for being inducted into the 2026 National Black Radio Hall of Fame. 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

Charlie Spoke for New Hip Hop and R&B. He'll be here July 17th at the Bank of America Stadium for the R&B tour. Usher Raymond, Chris Brown. Hey, you got your tickets? What you waiting on?

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7: 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I got your sports update here on Power 98. Well, the Detroit Pistons are gone. The Cleveland Cavaliers beat them by 31 points, 125-94 in Game 7 to advance to the Eastern Conference Finals to take on the New York Knicks. The San Antonio Spurs also advanced to the Western Conference Finals to take on the Oklahoma City Thunder. And Shai Gilgeous-Alexander was named the NBA MVP for the second season in a row. Also, in the WNBA, the Las Vegas Aces beat the Atlanta Dream 85-84. The Indiana Fever beat the Storm. The Chicago Sky beat the Minnesota Lynx. And the Tempo, the expansion team, beat the LA Sparks from 106-96. I'm Burpee, and that's your sports update here on Power 98.
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8: 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Out West, MVP SGA and 8-0 OKC face the Spurs tonight. While San Antonio is back for the first time since 2017. Back in the East, after blowing out the Pistons in Game 7, the Cavs are headed to the conference finals for the first time since 2018 to take on the Knicks starting tomorrow at MSG.
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10: I'm Channel 9 meteorologist Keith. Monday, hot and steamy out there today as that summer preview continues. Even a bit warmer than yesterday. Highs around 90, maybe even in the 90s, and it feels a touch hotter because of the humidity. This pattern hangs on for the first half of the week, but some rain chance late week will cool us down.
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0: Any place on the map, cause I'm him. 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Make your word when you see it, be the business. 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Big Master P vibe, no limit. Falling hard on another hemisphere. Somebody tell them people Mr. Hem is here.
1: Whoa, whoa, whoa, whoa, whoa, whoa.
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14: 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It's Burpee. I got your sports update here on Power 98. Well, the Detroit Pistons are gone. The Cleveland Cavaliers beat them by 31 points. 125-94 in Game 7. To advance to the Eastern Conference Finals to take on the New York Knicks. The San Antonio Spurs also advanced to the Western Conference Finals to take on the Oklahoma City Thunder. And Shai Gilgeous-Alexander was named the NBA MVP for the second season in a row. Also, in the WNBA, The Las Vegas Aces beat the Atlanta Dream 85-84. The Indiana Fever beat the Storm. The Chicago Sky beat the Minnesota Lynx. And the Tempo, the expansion team, beat the LA Sparks 106-96. 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

sweat. 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

0: Never chase bread, chase the vision. Make your word when you say it, be the business. 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Big Master P vibe, no limit. Falling hard on another hemisphere. Somebody tell them people Mr. Hem is here.
1: Whoa, whoa, whoa, whoa, whoa, whoa.
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0: on another hemisphere. 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
0: Mr. Hem is here.
1: Whoa.

WPET Charlotte's playing for the hip hop and R&B. That does it for the day party. Last mix, Mr. Incognito, your DJ and your host holding it down on this Monday afternoon. Chance the Rapper's coming to the TDA.

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15: 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Out West, MVP SGA and 8-0 OKC face the Spurs tonight, while San Antonio is back for the first time since 2017. Back in the East, after blowing out the Pistons in Game 7, the Cavs are headed to the Conference Finals for the first time since 2018 to take on the Knicks starting tomorrow at MSG.
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2: 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It's Burpee. I got the sports update here on Power 98. Well, the Detroit Pistons are gone. The Cleveland Cavaliers beat them by 31 points, 125-94 in Game 7 to advance to the Eastern Conference Finals to take on the New York Knicks. The San Antonio Spurs also advanced to the Western Conference Finals to take on the Oklahoma City Thunder. And Shai Gilgeous-Alexander was named the NBA MVP for the second season in a row. Also, in the WNBA, the Las Vegas Aces beat the Atlanta Dream 85-84. The Indiana Fever beat the Storm. The Chicago Sky beat the Minnesota Lynx. And the Tempo, the expansion team, beat the LA Sparks 106-96. I'm Burpee, and that's your sports update here on Power 98.
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0: 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You know I got Boss Man D-Lo on the way. 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
5: 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But on May 22nd, he'll return to perform at Charlotte's TD Amp Valentine.

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10: 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Here's your Channel 9 Severe Weather Center 9 forecast.
11: I'm Channel 9 meteorologist Keith. Monday, hot and steamy out there today as that summer preview continues, even a bit warmer than yesterday. Highs around 90, maybe even in the 90s, and it feels a touch hotter because of the humidity. This pattern hangs on for the first half of the week, but some rain chance late week will cool us down.
12: Congratulations to No Limit Larry for being inducted into the 2026 National Black Radio Hall of Fame. No limit. As they continue to honor the pioneers, the trendsetters, and history-making black professionals. Saturday, September 19th at Sonista Hotel in Charlotte. Salute No Limit Larry.
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You know it's gonna be crazy. No Limit Larry.

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2: 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Tuesday through Friday from noon to 6. 3900 Brookshire Boulevard. 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
14: 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I got your sports update here on Power 98. Well, the Detroit Pistons are gone. The Cleveland Cavaliers beat them by 31 points, 125-94 in Game 7 to advance to the Eastern Conference Finals to take on the New York Knicks. The San Antonio Spurs also advanced to the Western Conference Finals to take on the Oklahoma City Thunder. And Shai Gilgeous-Alexander was named the NBA MVP for the second season in a row. Also, in the WNBA, the Las Vegas Aces beat the Atlanta Dream 85-84. The Indiana Fever beat the Storm. The Chicago Sky beat the Minnesota Lynx. And the Tempo, the expansion team, beat the LA Sparks 106-96. 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
9: 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I got your sports update here on Power 98. Well, the Detroit Pistons are gone. The Cleveland Cavaliers beat them by 31 points, 125 to 94 in Game 7 to advance to the Eastern Conference Finals to take on the New York Knicks. The San Antonio Spurs also advanced to the Western Conference Finals to take on the Oklahoma City Thunder. And Shai Gilgeous-Alexander was named the NBA MVP for the second season in a row. Also, in the WNBA, the Las Vegas Aces beat the Atlanta Dream 85-84. The Indiana Fever beat the Storm. The Chicago Sky beat the Minnesota Lynx. And the Tempo, the expansion team, beat the LA Sparks 106-96. I'm Burpee, and that's your sports update here on Power 98.
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0: continue to honor the pioneers, the trendsetters, and history-making black professionals. 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
1: A staple in the city, holding down his community. CLT to the heart.
0: That's right.

0: Miss Jessica, the girl next door, clocking in, had a wonderful weekend. Shout out to everybody that came out to Aspire's Community Fest. Oh, man, it was beautiful over there at West Charlotte High School, the Dove C. And speaking of West Charlotte, shout out to everyone that showed up to celebrate the life and legacy of Coach Willie Harris, who passed away. You know, I had a chance to attend his visitation before heading over to West Charlotte and just had a moment to sit there with him and thank him for all the ways that he poured into me and to our community. He will definitely be missed. RIP to Coach Willie Harris. All right, let me know what you want to hear today. You can go ahead and text me, 980-737-9898, or you can always hit me up on social media at Hey Miss Jessica. Speaking of social media, shout out to the cheerleaders from Hopewell. Their video is up. 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

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But on May 22nd, he'll return to perform at Charlotte's TD Amp Valentine. 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
9: I'm John Lyme, meteorologist Keith Monday. Hot and steamy out there today as that summer preview continues. Even a bit warmer than yesterday. Highs around 90, maybe even in the 90s, and it feels a touch hotter because of the humidity. This pattern hangs on for the first half of the week, but it's a rain chance late week. We'll cool us down.
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4: 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I got the sports update here on Power 98. Well, the Detroit Pistons are gone. The Cleveland Cavaliers beat them by 31
0: points, 125-94 in Game 7 to advance to the Eastern Conference Finals to take on the New York Knicks. The San Antonio Spurs also advanced to the Western Conference Finals to take on the Oklahoma City Thunder. And Shai Gilgeous-Alexander was named the NBA MVP for the second season in a row. Also, in the WNBA, the Las Vegas Aces beat the Atlanta Dream 85-84. The Indiana Fever beat the Storm. The Chicago Sky beat the Minnesota Lynx. And the Tempo, the expansion team, beat the LA Sparks 106-96. 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
3: Really hot and humid for this time of year. Checking your forecast from Severe Weather Center 9. I'm meteorologist John Aaron. It's going to be muggy tonight, but quiet. Overnight temperatures right around 70. As you move ahead into your Tuesday, back to the 90s, feeling like 95. Wednesday, very similar.
4: Congratulations to No Limit Larry for being inducted into the 2026 National Black Radio Hall of Fame. No Limit. As they continue to honor the pioneers, the trendsetters, and history-making black professionals. 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
3: Butterfingers is the name.
2: Bimbola did the chain.
3: Butterfingers is the name.
2: Bimbola did the chain.
3: Butterfingers is the name.
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0: Like
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0: baby.
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3: Butterfingers is the name.
2: Bimbola did the chain. 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

down with the card. Pick six to kick it, touchdown with the broads. She on all fours, touchdown like a quad. So I had to run it back, touchdown 100 yards. 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That'll get you gemstones on your

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3: Accident Westinghouse at Texland, South Tryon at Sandy Porter, Robinson Church at Highland, in Mooresville, Charlotte Highway at Oates. Very heavy on the northbound side, a little bit of brake tapping on the southbound side. I-77 mile marker 27, just adding to the congestion through Huntersville and Cornelius. 85 south, still getting an accident clear just after Sam Wilson over Moores Chapel before you get to the river. Also 77 south, brake tapping at West Boulevard.
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6: Hot and humid for this time of year. Checking your forecast from Severe Weather Center 9. I'm meteorologist John Aaron. It's going to be muggy tonight, but quiet. Overnight temperatures right around 70. As you move ahead into your Tuesday, back to the 90s, feeling like 95. Wednesday, very similar.
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11: Kind of makes me wonder why the hell so many people are trying to tell me to slow down. 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

0: 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All in it, yeah, I'm talking about in it. 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
1: What you get?
0: All in it, yeah, I'm talking about in it.
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0: Remix nerd, I'ma show you nerd how to make a remix.
1: Yeah,
0: came about to know it, ain't see it. All that other shit dropping, you can keep it. 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
1: Okay,
0: push me to the wall, get to pulling down my drawers. 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
1: Yeah,
0: a couple years straight, nerd thought that was it. Ain't no for wait, no, I brought back a hit. I had took her with me, we both spent a little time. She got hers, I got mine, then I brought back his beauty. 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Cut her off, I won't feel in it.
1: Yup,
0: taking back

0: for Summer Walker.
1: In concert, Wednesday, June 10th at the Spectrum Center. 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
0: So y'all, it's the Mona Leo.
1: And Odile, courtesy of Charlotte's Big Station. And

0: going down June 13th at the Route 29 Pavilion. DaBaby is bringing all of his friends like 50 Cent, Boosie, Webby, Moneybag Yo, Big X the Plug, YK Knees, Bunnabee, Big Boogie, Waka Flocka, and more. 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On the way, I got some Chris Brown. I got some new music for you. And of course, I'm going to get that motion party on for you just for Ahmad Johnson. It's coming your way next here on The Plug.
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1: My bad. I was thinking about Cheerwine.
0: Cheerwine? What's that?
1: 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I got some cold ones in my cooler.
0: That sounds awesome, dude.
1: What do you say we take this wave in and I'll hook you up?
0: Deal.
1: Whoa. Sorry.

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1: Charlotte's plug for new hip hop and R&B nosy neighbors. 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I'm Miss Jessica the Girl Next Door and I'm out. 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
8: Accident Moorhead at Dilworth, West Boulevard at I-77. Slowing things down on the interstate as well, getting out of Uptown southbound. 77 North, an accident at LaSalle. Tivola at Park Road. Pecan at Shenandoah. Sharon Road West at Sharon Towns Drive. 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
10: What's going on? 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I got your sports update here on Power 98. Well, the Detroit Pistons are gone. The Cleveland Cavaliers beat them by 31 points, 125-94 in Game 7 to advance to the Eastern Conference Finals to take on the New York Knicks. The San Antonio Spurs also advanced to the Western Conference Finals to take on the Oklahoma City Thunder. And Shai Gilgeous-Alexander was named the NBA MVP for the second
0: season in a row. Also, in the WNBA, the Las Vegas Aces beat the Atlanta Dream 85-84. The Indiana Fever beat the Storm. The Chicago Sky beat the Minnesota Lynx. And the Tempo, the expansion team, beat the LA Sparks 106-96. 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

okay? 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
1: Interstate's moving along pretty well. A little bit of brake tapping. I-77 south in Huntersville around mile marker 22. Other accidents in the clearing stages. Sardis Road north at Monroe and Providence Road at Arboretum Shopping Center.
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2: Congratulations to No Limit Larry for being inducted into the 2026 National Black Radio Hall of Fame. No as they continue to honor the pioneers, the trendsetters, and history-making black professionals. Saturday, September 19th at Sonista Hotel in Charlotte. Salute No Limit Larry.
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0: That's how I make his whistle. 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

0: Chance the Rapper.
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3: 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The time is now. It's time to get a car. It's a great time to do it. It's zero down to get one.

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15: 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I got your sports update here on Power 98. Well, the Detroit Pistons are gone. The Cleveland Cavaliers beat them by 31 points, 125-94 in Game 7 to advance to the Eastern Conference Finals to take on the New York Knicks. The San Antonio Spurs also advanced to the Western Conference Finals to take on the Oklahoma City Thunder. And Shai Gilgeous-Alexander was named the NBA MVP for the second season in a row. Also, in the WNBA, the Las Vegas Aces beat the Atlanta Dream 85-84. The Indiana Fever beat the Storm. The Chicago Sky beat the Minnesota Lynx. And the Tempo, the expansion team, beat the LA Sparks 106-96. 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